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1: And Instagram is Wayne Diente. You want to reach out, we'd love to hear from you. Appreciate y'all more than you know. This dude killed it at the iHeart Country Festival presented by Capital One over the weekend. And not only that, holy cow, could you believe that he came back to our interview space holding a puppy? Parker McCollum, Handle On You is on now.

Music's on fire, y'all. Here's another new one you need to know. 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

It's Wayne D on the Grand Strands, number one for new country. 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Now, we are keeping the country music going. 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Lock it in. 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
1: And thanks for listening. We appreciate y'all. So apparently a TikToker is trying to revive the dead airline that is Spirit?
2: Yeah, remember we were talking about how Spirit has officially shut things down?
1: It's over.
2: Yes. Well, this TikToker is starting a campaign, and it's kind of like a GoFundMe where people can pitch in at least, at minimum, $45 to revamp Spirit Airlines. But then, like, okay, if I invest in it, do I get to fly for free?
1: For $45?
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So thanks for turning us on. We are Gator 107.9, the Grand Strands, number one for new country.

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1: Riley Green and Changed My Mind there. It's Wayne D and Morgan Wallen over the weekend. Nobody walked out with him night one.
0: It was Morgan Wallen's loneliest start to a show ever. It's 20 cigarettes.

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So thanks for turning us on. We are Gator 107.9, the Grand Strands, number one for new country. 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
1: Our friends in Michigan were trying to ban phones a while back. Apparently, it ain't gonna work.
2: Yeah, because they were trying to boost, you know, performance in school and sports and stuff like that. Well, apparently, it's backfiring because it ain't working.
1: That's even my daughter's school gave away those, like, lock things. I told her, I go, do not lock your phone.
2: Oh, if you told
1: need
2: me?
1: Your absolutely, if you need your phone during the day, be responsible. If your kid's not responsible, the school shouldn't be like, we're taking.
2: Well, then
1: phone
2: they shouldn't
1: away.
2: Have a phone.
1: 100%.
2: Yeah, I agree.

It's Wayne D on the Grand Strands, number one for new country. 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Now, we are keeping the country music going. 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Lock it in. 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
1: And that's an amazing song from artists that I would have never guessed would ever do a song together. All at the same time. Hardy, Eric Church, Morgan Wallen, and Tim McGraw. That is MacArthur, Wayne D, and new Luke Bryan. It's called Country and She Knows It.

It's Wayne D on the Grand Strand's number one for new country, Gator 107.9. Now, we are keeping the country music going. And if you want to set us as a preset on the iHeartRadio app, it's going to be even easier to get us. Lock it in. It's Gator 107.9. Wayne.

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1: Looking forward to giving away more free money. Woo-hoo! Let's go. That's what I'm talking about. Lauren got $1,000. 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Anytime you hear keywords, the free cash is flowing. 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

Gator 107.9 and Wayne D. No matter where you are in Myrtle Beach, the best country is always playing right here. So thanks for turning us on. We are Gator 107.9, the Grand Strands, number one for new country. That's

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1: The Grand Strand's number one for new country. It's Gator 107.9. Josh Ross is called Hate How You Look. My name is Wayne D, and our Instagram is at Wayne D and Tay. Got Lauren Elena and Chase Matthew teaming up. Did this at the iHeart Country Festival over the weekend. Big thanks to Capital One. It's called All My Exes. Another.

Gator 107.9 and Wayne D. No matter where you are in Myrtle Beach, the best country is always playing right here. So thanks for turning us on. We are Gator 107.9, the Grand Strands, number one for new country.

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1: And we are trying to give away free money weekdays right here. 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

Grand Strand's number one for new country, Gator 107.9. Hey, thank you for starting your Thursday here with me. How about we get it rolling with some good news? Hang on just two songs and I'll share some with you.

107.9, The Gator. Hey, I got a topic I want to discuss next hour. What are your top three favorite movies? Top three favorite movies. Call me. I want to hear from you. 866-607-8383. And we'll talk next hour.

0: 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Ann Hudson is about to jump on and share some Nashville news with us. Ann, what do you have lined up?
1: Wow, Glanger, Casey Musgrave is popping up everywhere with some surprises. I'll tell you about one of them coming up in your Nashville news next.

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1: Thanks, this is Red at Mountain Mark. I listen to you every night when I get to work. You rock, man.
0: Well, thank you for the encouragement. I appreciate that so much. I love

Gator 107.9, number one for new country. One New York police officer tried to turn a traffic stop into a personal payday, asking a driver for a $1,700 loan during the stop. Spoiler alert, it didn't go well. Earl Dibbles Jr. is going to share this dumb criminal story with us next.

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1: Me, my sister, and brother-in-law listen to you guys all the time. Wanted to give you kudos. We enjoy you.
0: Well, thank both of y'all. I appreciate you so much.
2: Well, look who it is. Last call, thought again. How's your mama? How you been? 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
1: 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Stories get deeper. Songs hit harder. Faith shines brighter. Thanks so much for being a part of the After

0: what's new in Nashville. 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
1: So Parker McCollum opened up about almost quitting the music business. He sat down on the Zach Sang show. He said about 18 months ago, he was just done, ready to walk away. He said he just kind of lost the buzz creatively, mainly because he'd been touring nonstop since he was 22. But he took some time and, well, came back to loving it.
2: It's deer season. 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I'm going home. I'm checking out. And that was the most full my cup has ever been in the music business, dude. Like,

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1: If you're up late with us, you'll want to follow us on Instagram, too. At After Midnight Granger Smith. 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
1: Hey, Granger Smith, this is Tanya. I'm driving to work in Vegas, going to Henderson. Thanks, hon.
0: Well, thank you, Tanya. I appreciate you so much.

Grand Strand's number one for new country, Gator 107.9. Hey, thank you for starting your Thursday here with me. How about we get it rolling with some good news? Hang on just two songs and I'll share some with you.

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1: 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And Granger is bringing the soundtrack to your overnight. Thanks for being a part of the After Midnight family.

107.9, the Gator. 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I still want to hear from you. 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
1: Hey, Granger, I just want to say good morning from the Shenandoah Valley. This is Eileen. Hope you have a great day.
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Gator 107.9, number one for new country. The year was 1965 when Keith Richards famously woke up with the riff to I Can't Get No Satisfaction in his head, and rock history was made. Let's talk about that in history, plus some other things that went down on this day coming up in just two country songs. Hey,

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Gator 107.9, number one for new country. Hit me up sometime and let me know what you're up to, where you're listening from, what you're doing on the third shift tonight. 866-607-8383. Thank you for being here on After Midnight, early Thursday.

0: 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It's time for some country thoughts with Earl Dibbles Jr.
1: I don't jog unless I'm being chased by a bee or my ex-wife.
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0: Here's what's new in Nashville. Here's Ann Hudson.
1: So Parker McCollum opened up about almost quitting the music business. He sat down on the Zach Sang show. He said about 18 months ago, he was just done, ready to walk away. He said he just kind of lost the buzz creatively, mainly because he'd been touring nonstop since he was 22. But he took some time and, well, came back to loving it.
2: It's deer season. That's my time of year. I'm going home. I'm checking out. And that was the most full my cup has ever been in the music business, dude. Like, I answered the question. I do still love this.
1: Thankfully. Well, Coetzel has revealed his sixth studio album will be called The Night Champion. It'll be coming out on June 12th. He said it's a continuation of Nine Lives from that record to now.

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Thursday's edition of After Midnight is officially over, but I want to remind you, we have a streaming channel called Yee Yee Radio where this party continues. 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
1: The Lowdown is always brought to you by the Boathouse. Here's a wild one. The Lowdown today. There's not much country music news. I mean, this is one of those days where, you know, you roll in. I don't really have to prepare too much for the Lowdown from Twangtown these days anymore. I kind of know what my sources are, where to get all the information. And then maybe four or five times a year, you roll in and there really just isn't a whole lot happening. So this is patchwork. This is a quilted version of the Lowdown from Twangtown. Parker McCollum is in the news. He turned down a $1 million offer, and this is just coming out, not to sign a record deal with Universal. Essentially, he gave an interview yesterday, and he was like, I remember thinking the last thing I want to do is leave Texas and go to Nashville and immediately let everybody know that I can be bought. So he went and he did the grind for a little while. And if you know how record deals work, kudos to Parker McCollum, because now he doesn't, you know, owe a record label a whole bunch of money back. But that can be a struggle for a lot of young country music artists. And I saw that interview yesterday and I was like, well, you know what, might ought to bring that up, even though it's not really news per se. It's just important that we remember how the world of popular music works, right? Like, we'll make you a big star. Pink Floyd has a great record about this. Welcome to the Machine. And Parker McCollum refused it. Coe Wetzel was in the news as well. We actually played Coe Wetzel just a few minutes ago. He's dropping a brand new album next month. He has gotten incredibly popular over the course of, like, well, I mean, he came up with Parker. So what, the last 4 or 5 years? But he's got a little more outlaw to him. And again, he is dropping a brand new album, The Night Champion. Great name, too, by the way. That's being released June 12th. And then what else did I want to do here? Oh, yeah. It's Mother's Day weekend. I'm very much excited about this. I do not have to work this weekend. And it's the first weekend in a long time. And I'm going to celebrate my mom and the mom of my children's, my wife. And if you were trying to build a country music playlist, you could do a lot of mama songs. And we're going to do that tomorrow on Raw Country Feel Good Friday. We're going to celebrate moms, like, with some of these records. And I saw this playlist and I was like, all right, well, I'm going to build this out into the Gator on Friday. Mama's Song by Carrie Underwood was number one on this playlist. A Letter to Mama by Vince Gill, which will make you cry, was number two. And Coat of Many Colors by Dolly ended up being number three. We're going to do all of them and even do some requests tomorrow as well. So get ready for that. Also get ready for the fact that we're going to give away CCMF wristbands. It's 7:40, Jesus Jam of the Day coming up. Got some news for you as well. All that and more. It's the Gator Morning Show.
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North Charleston Coliseum. That's where you can see Ella Langley, July 25th, and her latest single there, Be Her, on the Gator Morning Show. Moments away now from the Jesus Jam of the Day. As a matter of fact, let's do it early. We'll do it next. I need it. Here's Chris Young. I'm coming over again. It is the Gator Morning Show.

0: Hey God, I'm just grateful. Chandler Moore here on the Gator Morning Show. What's good, you guys? Got a text message super duper early this morning from a neighbor, Matt. And he was like, thank God for the rain. Yeah. But what is the deal here where Saturday I did a ticket stop, rain, and now I'm doing another one and it's raining? Am I the bringer of the rain? Perhaps the rain king. And we need it, man. We're still like, I don't know the latest number. I don't want to quote it. Guess what? I'm going to anyways. Fake news. I'm making stuff up as I go. But I bet I'm pretty close. I think we're still like somewhere between 15 and 18 inches off of where we need to be with rain. And it, you know what? And I undershot that just in case you fact check me. So it could be more at this point. Bring on that rain. No difference to me. I'm out and about today. And I'm here for it. Yesterday, I went to the golf tournament, went to the Pro-Am, one flight Myrtle Beach Classic. And it was like, man, it's kind of like a field trip. Today's another one. Philly Pretzel Factory, 79th Avenue, Kings Highway, rolling out 12 to 2 today with the Gator. Your opportunity to win CCMF wristbands. Indulgence. That's the theme of the day. Guess what I'm having for lunch? Daggone pretzel. What am I dipping it in? Don't know yet. Ain't decided. Decision on the fly. You can do the same exact thing. Come see me. The address, details, everything at Gator1079. Can't miss it. And somebody is going to win wristbands. As per the usual for these middle of the day deals, you do not have to be present to win. You just have to come see me. I ain't going to make you get in trouble at your job because you hung out with weirdo me for 2 hours, but I do want you to come and have lunch with me. That's what we do. Also, your next chance to win CCMF wristbands before I get to Philly Pretzel Factory this afternoon, later today. Coming up at 7:40. Huh? 7:40. Let's do it. I'm just stalling right now because I'm trying to make sure that I get as close as humanly possible. 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

0: Sam Hunt and his outskirts. This is the Gator Morning Show. That sound means the same thing that it's meant for 12 years now. Hot butter popcorn. Somebody's winning something. Let's get after it and see who it is. That button there. That fader up there. All right, here we go. Hey, it's the Gator. Who am I talking with?
1: Sam.
0: Whoa, Sam. What's going on this morning?
1: Oh, I'm at work listening to the radio.
0: Oh, where do you work?
1: Dow Tile.
0: Okay, Rad. You are at work. You listening to the Gator. I appreciate that so very much. Sam, congratulations. You're caller 10. You're going to the CCMF. Yeah, that's what I'm talking about. We have done, I think, four people in a row have had the same answer to the question I'm about to ask you. Let's see if you'll break the streak. Of all the folks coming to the CCMF this year, who are you the most excited to see?
1: Oh, Luke Bryan and Post Malone.
0: Oh, and we have broken the streak, ladies and gentlemen. We've gotten 4 days in a row of Blake Shelton, and now we're getting a Luke Bryan and a Post Malone. You can't go wrong. There is no bad answer here on the Gator Morning Show. They are all fantastic. Who are you going to take with you?
1: Oh, let's see if I can get my husband to go. If not, I got a friend that'll go.
0: Okay, so perfect. You have options here. Sam, you are a bubble of fun this morning. I certainly appreciate that. I have to put you on hold so I can get some information from you so that I can get you the wristbands to the CCMF. Before I do so, tell us the station hooking you up with wristbands to Carolina Country Music
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0: Done like a true champion. Take lessons from Sam, everybody. Sam, I'll be right back. Take lessons from Sam there as she has put on a master class and how to be a winner here on the Gator Morning Show. I'm going to go speak to her more coming up on the Gator.
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Morgan Wall and I ain't coming back. 8 o'clock hour of the Gator Morning Show officially underway here, in case you have missed the show all week long or even the last, I don't know, couple of hours. You may not know that I'm out and about today. We just gave away CCMF wristbands on the air. Chance to win in person today. We'll talk about it again next year after I'll do it. Don't you want to stay? It's the Gator.

0: the Gator Morning Show. Welcome back. I had mentioned earlier that I'm out and about today. I've talked about this a lot. That's because I want you to come see me. Philly Pretzel Factory. Guess what I'm having for lunch? Pretzels. That's what I'm having. Notice I said that with the plural on there, too. Got the S on the end. That's multiples. That's what I'll be having. Your chance to win CCMF wristbands. The exact address... 7827 North Kings Highway. This is in the 78th, 79th Avenue area of Kings Highway. I will be there from 12 to 2 with your opportunity to win wristbands. Come have lunch with me. Do not have to be present to win. Just show up. Drop me a line. And we'll do that drawing at 2 o'clock. I'm really excited about this, too. Like, so much so, this is ultra weird. But I'm on the menu. And I just... I don't know. I feel like a giant person because I want the thing called the crowd pleaser, which is like a, but I'm just so hungry. It's like a box of 25 soft pretzels and a bottle of mustard. That's what I want. And it says on the menu, feeding a bigger crowd, the crowd pleaser. My name is Adam. I'm here to give away the CCMF. Wristbands today for the big music fest going on. By the way, while I'm here, can I get the thing to feed a bigger crowd? Give me the crowd pleaser. Oh, no, multiple plates and utensils? No, just one. It's for one. You can come indulge with me again. If you cannot tell, I'm very excited. That is noon to two this afternoon with the Gator.
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0: Choosing Texas, Ella Langley on the Gator Morning Show, and that is a wrap. Saving my voice in the 9 o'clock hour today because I got to go do some more talking. Noon to 2, Philly Pretzel Factory is where I will be. Details at Gator1079. Thank y'all so much for hanging out. Our winner today, Miss Sam Anderson, won at 7:40 today. Those CCMF wristbands will come back tomorrow morning and do that as well. Jeff Benton is taking over for me. I have to go prepare for this CCMF ticket stop. With that said, love on everybody. Plenty of hate in the world. We don't need to add to it. Reach out to somebody you hadn't talked to in a long time. You never know what folks are dealing with. You might change somebody's life. And whatever it is that you have going on today, even though it's a little dreary, but we need the rain. Be safe. Want to make sure you return when the Gator Morning Show does. We'll do it tomorrow morning at 6 a.m. I'll do a better job next time.
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0: It's Riley Green and Worst Way inside commercial-free music. Gator 107.9. Good morning, everybody. Inside 10 o'clock, I am Jeff Benton. Thursday downslide to the weekend. Looks like some rain showers today. We'll keep you posted on that. A lot of good country for you, man. Let's roll on with Jason Aldean. It's Girl Like You.
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Did you guys ever watch TBS as you was growing up? I watched the TBS network because that's the, you know, the station the Atlanta Braves were on, so I watched a lot of games. Well, the founder, Ted Turner, passed away yesterday with a battle of dementia. He was 87 years old, a pioneer in the TV and cable business. So watched him a lot. Here's Parker McCullough.

We are the Gator in your home of the Carolina Country Music Fest. CCMF is just right around the corner, everybody. Yes, more wristbands to give away. Keep it on the Gator. Details, we got them for you. I'm Jeff Benton. Here's King Brown and Woman.

We gotta get you reprioritized. Yeah. Now go on, get back to work so we can go home early. Number one for new country, Gator 107.9.

0: Yeah, go ahead, turn this truck around. It's Jordan Davis, North Florida Beach, Surfside, Calabash, my friends in Loras, and online around the world at Gator1079.com on the free iHeartRadio app. You got me, Jeff Benton. We are the Gator. Good morning, everybody. We do have some rain showers in the forecast, so keep the umbrella handy today. Maybe a chance of a thunder shower. You got plans to get out to the One Flight Myrtle Beach Classic, the PGA Golf Tournament going on at the Dunes Club. You know, the first round kicks off today, so you may have to dodge maybe a scattered shower or a thunder shower. So take your raincoat. I don't know if you can take umbrellas to a golf course or not. Probably not good etiquette, but take the umbrella or leave the umbrella in the car. Take the rain suit with you, the raincoat or whatever, just in case. Of course, Ed Piotrowski, ABC 15, and of course us here. We'll keep you updated on the forecast. We got the music for you lined up. Let me tell you that. Keeping it, you know, rolling right along. Thomas Rhett's on the way, commercial-free. Riley Green in the next 10 minutes. Jelly Roll and a whole lot more. Let's talk about some food. Can we do that? Maybe some lunch because, well, let's face it. What is it, almost 11 o'clock? Lunchtime is around the corner. Sarah J's Seafood Restaurant. Well, that's a good place to get lunch today. It's Jeff Benton here at the Gator for Sarah J's Seafood Restaurant at 314 Atlantic Avenue in Garden City. Now, Sarah J's serving up lunch Thursday through Sunday. So that means you can get there today, have lunch at Sarah J's. I mean, you build your own burger. You know, you get some chicken wings. Well, yeah, they got a great lunch menu. You can sit out on the deck, too, and enjoy lunch. The temperature has been really good the past few days, so go do it, man. You don't have plans for lunch? No problem. Just drop by when you feel like it at Sarah J's down in Garden City. Hey, don't forget, all you can eat crab legs every Saturday night. And it's a deal, too. Sit there and eat them all you want right there. Get yourself a seafood platter. Have a side salad, a Caesar salad, maybe the surf and turf. 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It's been around since the 90s, and I've known them that long myself. So a good meal. Yeah, great service, great atmosphere. It is Sarah J's Seafood Restaurant, 314 Atlantic Avenue in Garden City. Tell them Jeff Benton sent you, won't you? Come on.
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Good morning, it's Jeff Benton. So I went over to the Celebrity Pro-Am at the One Flight Myrtle Beach Classic yesterday. Lando Norris, F1 driver. Man, he had the most people around him. That dude's popular. Here's Cody Johnson, y'all.

Yeah, latest single from Jason Aldean is called Don't Tell On Me, Gator 107.9. Hey, your home of Adam and the Gator Morning Show, weekday morning 6 to 10. He's back tomorrow morning. Check him out, won't you? I'm Jeff. Here's Morgan.

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Do you guys use streaming services? A lot of you do. Most of you do. A new study has found that 59% of Gen Z will cancel or renew a streaming service based on one show or movie. 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I watch one and then cancel it. Oh, well. There you go. Here's Luke Bryan.

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8: 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The latest from Ashley McBride.

Yeah, beautiful things. Mega Baroni, the Gator. I'm Jeff Benton. All right, CCMF 2026. You want to win a pair of wristbands? I'll tell you how you can do it. We'll talk about it during the show next hour during your lunchtime. Hang on. Jeff Benton, 107.9, if you want to say hello. Here's Shaboozy.

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Y'all, I want to say a very special happy birthday to my buddy, the freaking Deacon. Y'all remember back in the early radio days along the Grand Strand? I think he's doing some TV things now, but y'all remember the Deacon on local radio? He was my idol, man. I looked up to that dude. He gave me a job, and that's how I got where I'm at now. Freaking Deacon, happy birthday from the Gator.

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If you don't have wristbands, you got another chance and another opportunity for you to win a pair, and I'm going to give you all the details coming up in minutes. Don't go anywhere. Jeff Benton with the band Perry now. This

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My name is Jeff Benton. Hey, I'd love for you to say hello on social media. JeffBenton1079 at Snapchat, Facebook, Instagram, over on X, on the Gator pages. Love saying hello, snapping with you guys and all that good stuff. Thank you very much. Thanks for being here. You got me till 3 o'clock. 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You'll see they're giving away tickets right there. It is at gator1079.com. Go ahead and do it now. All right? Sound good? And get back to the music while you're having your lunchtime. Yeah, some requests of Chris Cagle coming up. Cody Johnson in the next 10 minutes and a whole lot more. 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

0: Post Malone, Blake Shelton, Riley Green, Luke Bryan, and about 40 additional artists. We are right here at 78th Avenue North, Kings Highway, Philly Pretzel Factory. And in case you were wondering, I mentioned it this morning, I was going to have pretzels. I have already done so, and I encourage you to do the exact same thing. Oh, my gosh, it was so good. Aside from that, they've got frozen drinks. These pizzas look incredible, which is probably about to be the next endeavor. All the dipping sauces you could possibly imagine as well. So come on out, have lunch, and maybe win a pair of wristbands to the Carolina Country Music Fest. The Gator is here until 2 o'clock, as am I, so look for me, Adam.
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So I know you guys like trips and flyaways and all that. How about a big flyaway to go check out the Zac Brown Band in Chicago? You want to go there? All right, I'll give you the details a little bit later in the show. I want you to go, too. I'd love for one of my listeners to win. Hang on. Jeff Benton here with Cody Johnson. It's the fall on the Gator. I've been good.

0: darling.
1: Well, some rain showers in the forecast today. Maybe a thunderstorm or two as well. We'll let you know. 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
2: 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I knew she'd find a way to get over me, but I never thought.

0: out and about again. Another CCMF ticket stop. This one during the middle of the day, your lunchtime, and it couldn't get any better. What's up? It's Adam from the Gator Morning Show live at Philly Pretzel Factory, where, yes, I have already eaten. I would encourage you to come do the same, whether it's one of these delicious frozen drinks. You could get a pretzel pizza, which they look incredible. I'm definitely doing that next. Of course, I'm here 12 to 2, 78th Avenue, North Kings Highway. I guess I would say adjacent to a Food Line. We're in that particular plaza across the street from Walgreens here on North Kings Highway. Yet another opportunity for you to win these CCMF wristbands. 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Drop by, save me, give me your name and number. We'll draw at 2 o'clock, and I will call you if you win. Boom. It is that simple. Look for me, Adam from the Gator.
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I know a lot of you folks probably are. Today is National Homebrew Day. And I know I have some friends that do their own homebrews at home. I've never had them. Not a beer fan. But anyway, if you're a home brewer, man, I guess do a little extra today. Today's your day. So we'll keep the music rolling commercial free. I'm Jeff. Here's Lady A. Picture perfect.

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Afternoon, everybody. Drive carefully, please, for me. Turn up the gator. My name is Jeff Benton. A big chicken bog lunch fundraiser going on Friday, tomorrow, down in Merle's Inlet. Helping out a great cause that I'm very close to myself. We'll talk about it coming up. Hang on. Don't you dare go anywhere. Here's Luke Bryan.

south of Sanity. It's Zach Top on the Gator. It's Jeff Benton here. Game two of the NBA playoff conference semifinals. 7 o'clock tonight on Prime. The Detroit Pistons hosting the Cleveland Cavaliers. And the 9:30 game on Prime. The OKC Thunder hosting the LA Lakers. NBA playoffs later on tonight. Here's

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1: TikTok, Instagram, I know you're on those. 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Got Mother's Day Sunday. Tyler, for fun, if your mom was to write a Yelp review on you as her child, what would it say, you think?
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1: So we got one more season of this, then it's done. The Night Agent, such a great show on Netflix. 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Otherwise, well, there's nothing I can do. I'll be upset. Here's John Morgan and Kid Myself.

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1: 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First call of the night. Let's see who it is. Reach out. Here's Lainey Wilson.

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So thanks for turning us on. 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
2: 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You want in on a new song before anybody else hears it? Let's just say our friend Kenny Chesney got a big surprise. You'll get it all day Friday right here.

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1: Got to dive in. Got some massive stories coming up. 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
2: 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This is crazy.
1: Shocker. By the way, you met him first as an iHeart Country on the Verge artist. So I'm not saying we get some credit, but like, that's our guy right there. iHeart Country Roundup on the way, another 15.

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